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1: 1, 2, 3 o'clock, 4 o'clock, rock. 5, 6, 7 o'clock, 8 o'clock, rock. 9, 10, 11 o'clock, 12 o'clock, rock, we're gonna rock.

goodness gracious, great balls of fire. I let you love, thought I thought it was funny. You came along and you fooled me, honey. I've changed my mind, this love is fine. Goodness gracious, great balls of fire. Kisses the baby, feels good. Oh, baby, well, I want to love you like I love a shoe.